another, sharing with one another. Imagine a world where there's only peace, where there's no anger, where there's no hate, where there's no war. 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

0: Hello, I'm Dr. Green Thumb. Have you ever had the problem of running out of weed and just can't find some anywhere? Well, try my Dr. Green Thumb grow tips. I'll show you how to grow inside and out, from seed to clone, and the best homegrown. And if you're afraid of those pesky pork choppers in the sky, no worries, we'll fix them too. With one of our Dr. Green Thumb sizzling screens to block the nosy pig's vision. Don't believe me? Just ask one of my many satisfied clients here, Jed Sanders, how well it works.
1: Hello, my name is Jed, and I'm a farmer, and I've been growing marijuana for about 20 years. And with Dr. Green Thumb Sizzling Screen, I don't have to point my shotgun at them pesky porkers no more. Thanks, Dr. Green. You're the shit.
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We'd like to play a number now that we played for the first time last night. When we dig it, it's pretty slow on it. It's a number called Fortune Teller.

This actually is our brand of rock and roll, and it's a good example of what should be appearing on many of the albums that come out in the future. It's called The Quick One While He's Away.

0: chart. 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

0: 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Now, here's what the man asked for, didn't he, Daphne?
1: Yes, you did.
0: My girl, so ugly. She gets up in the morning to do a tea. The toothpaste backs away down the tube. 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My dog doesn't eat meat.
2: Your dog, why doesn't your dog eat meat?
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0: 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Good night, over to you.
1: Love when it's growing is full of surprises. Its temperature rises from higher to higher. 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

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And tonight, heute Abend fun, 7, 8 p.m., 19 bis 20 Uhr, is non-stop new music. R&B, hip-hop, trap, world. Yes, a little bit of this and a little bit of that. A big shout-out to The Nick Project and RadioMindsTrot.com, the home of upcoming rising independent artists from around the world. A big shout-out to all my friends and fans here in Dumb and Horse, surrounding cities, and in Bremerhaven on Northern Hub. A big shout out to the Hurricane Joanna, my wife, of course, and a big shout out to Hamburg, Stuttgart, and all my friends and fans, Dort. And let's just have a fantastic day, a fantastic evening. So kick back and check out the City Mix down.

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And now, it's time for a event tip. Coming up in September, Swelft Anointer live in Riva, in the event section of Riva, in the Weberstrasse scene in Zwei Sieben Sieben Fünf Drei Dummenhorst, Chrome Dioxid, the Oxiger 90er Party, Tanzen wie früher, back in the day. That's right, that's right. With the legendary DJ Bob Mitchell on the controller, on one and two.

0: 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Tonight with the legendary DJ Bob Mitchell. And ladies and gentlemen, it's showtime. Yes, that's showtime. That's right. That is Sunday nights live from Swansea, or from 8 to 10 p.m. live with the legendary DJ Bob Mitchell. Be sure to check me out Sunday night, and I'm there to excite. And now, all the way from Hamburg, aus Hamburg, Tauf and Be Your Man. Check this out. Summertime hit.
1: Oh, yeah.
0: Oh, yeah.

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I wish I could call you and say there were things that I could have done better, things I wish I had said but I never.

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0: We're about to start on a long sea voyage, you and I. Maybe 20,000 miles. I'm ready for anything, and I hope you are a good sailor.
1: So heave away, me hearties, for the call of the sea is strong.
0: And we're away. The tides are right. Soon there'll be just us and the ocean. Us and the ocean.
2: Oh, allow me to introduce this young man.
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2: A fine-looking fellow.
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5: I see. Do you see what I see?
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2: By George!
8: I'm sure there are many things we can find here to eat.
9: Just then, Scruff rushed up to the captain with some news.
10: What is it, my lad?
7: If you want a nourishing fish dish,
11: you must do as I say. All right, Scruff, but be careful.
8: Put a barnacle or a sea cucumber
7: onto a piece of foil.
11: Like this.
7: At this point, add the extra ingredients.
12: Bread, cheese, sausage,
13: 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You know, they're cheap and they're delicious. Herrings, herrings, herrings. I eat them an awful lot.
14: Now I've got to get into the fish tank and sing.

0: out for one of the most impressive sea creatures of them all, the whale.
1: The whale, the
2: whale,
0: the whale, the whale.
3: About the size of a good sardine.
4: And what about that fish there?
5: Huh? Oh, oh, oh, oh, oh, listen, you're off your head. That's not a fish, that's a
6: whale. Really?
7: It breathes air. It's a mammal.
6: Quite remarkable.
8: Hooray!

0: Yeah.
1: What do we got here?
2: One of the sailors has spotted a whale.
3: Whales, Captain, hundreds of them, they're all around the ship.
4: Let me look.
5: Look, out there.
4: Oh, yes, I see. I've got them in my binoculars now.
5: Big whales blowing through their nostrils. Nostrils, nostrils, nostrils.
4: Engine don't stop.
6: Then they heard a very funny noise.
7: It's a funny noise, but it's a whale, all right.
8: Hand me a trumpet there.
9: The friendliest, most affectionate creatures in all the oceans, with an undersea language all their own. Yes, they're almost human. And they're still with us as we come into harbor. It's been a long trip, 20,000 miles. And I hope that you'll remember for a long time to come where we've been, what we've seen, what we've heard, the sights and sounds of the sea.
10: Goodbye to Sally and goodbye to Sue.

This first robot was quite ungainly, and its functions were limited. But refinements came in rapid succession, and soon the R12 was capable of all the thought processes and functions of a man. The first humanoid robot. The first humanoid robot. This story concerns them, the clickers, as they were disparagingly referred to by some humans.